The Acoustic Storm with a Pink Floyd work that was in progress when they were recording the demo for Another Brick in the Wall Part 2. I'm Audrey Parrott with you. On this episode of The Storm, we'll be celebrating Woodstock, which ran from Friday afternoon, August 15th, 1969, and continued until the following Monday morning. We've got sets containing many of the artists that performed at that legendary music festival in upstate New York, along with Jimi Hendrix in the Eye of the Storm. Woodstock was an unforgettable event during an unforgettable summer, the summer of '69.

The Acoustic Storm with Bob Dylan from one of 1969's biggest albums, Nashville Skyline and Lay Lady Lay. Also Fagan and Becker in that storm set, Steely Dan turned in Any Major Dude Will Tell You. Guitarist Vernon Reid lists Jimi Hendrix as one of his all-time favorite artists, and has said that Jimi created an extraordinary context for what he did on the instrument. Well, we've got some Hendrix coming up in the eye of the storm on this edition of the show, and here's Vernon Reid with Living Color on the Storm. It's an acoustic take on The Solace of You.

0: 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A set of acoustic rock from Woodstock is up next, and then Jimi Hendrix heads into the eye of the storm.
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0: 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Let's kick off a set of music from artists that played at the original Woodstock with an actual performance from that memorable long weekend in August of 1969. Janis Joplin on the Acoustic Storm to Love Somebody.

going up the country to upstate New York to celebrate the anniversary of Woodstock with a band that came together from a mutual love of the blues and record collecting, Canned Heat on the Acoustic Storm. The Who performed a 22-song set late Saturday night into early Sunday morning at Woodstock. It's safe to say this next tune is what many were feeling that weekend. I'm Free.

0: The Acoustic Storm with a couple of artists that made their mark on day three of Woodstock. We just heard Joe Cocker with his cover of the Dave Mason Traffic tune, Feeling All Right, and the late Alvin Lee and 10 Years After, Here They Come. Jimi Hendrix is in the eye of the storm. Born in Seattle, Washington, Hendrix grew up playing guitar, imitating blues greats like Muddy Waters and rockers Buddy Holly and Eddie Cochran. Woodstock, known for its concepts of flower power and peace carried through the music, was a once-in-a-lifetime experience. However, the impact of the iconic 1969 music festival has continued to ripple outward for decades, inspiring millions, many of whom weren't even born at the time. In his last interview, given just 7 days before his passing, Hendrix reflected on how he hoped his music could play a part in changing the world.
1: Well, I'd like to take part in it, changing reality probably, or a new idea of thinking. It should be brought at least into the open, you know, and be respected as we do, and probably a decent change or a help for the, you know, like the human race or whatever, instead of keep carrying these same old burdens around with you. And you have to be a freak in order to be different, you know. And even freaks, they're very prejudiced. You have to have your hair long and talk in a certain way in order to be with them, you know. In order to be the other people, you have to have your hair short and wear ties. So we're trying to make a third world happen, you know what I mean?

0: 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Hendrix will head into the Eye again next hour. Also on the way, another Woodstock performance featuring the first major concert appearance by Crosby, Stills, Nash & Young. It's all up ahead on the Acoustic Storm.
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4: Running blue with the Doors into another hour of the Acoustic Storm. And then Phil Collins goes into the air tonight.

From their 2013 summer concert in London's Hyde Park, those are the Stones on the Storm with Ruby Tuesday. And Tall from Aqualung, Wandering Aloud. The acoustic storm moves forward with Lindsey Buckingham and Fleetwood Mac, Never Going Back Again.

With the title track from his album Sweet Baby James, there's James Taylor on the Acoustic Storm. And Colin Hay stripped down a hit from his Aussie band, Men at Work. Who can it be now? Speaking of the land down under, here's a concert cut from Sydney. It's The One I Love from REM.

0: Stormin' with McCartney and Wings and the main portion of the demo for 1985. Stay in the know throughout the week by visiting the Acoustic Storm Facebook page or check us out on Instagram as Acoustic Storm Radio. We're going back to 1969 for some more Woodstock artists on the Storm with Santana, The Band, and Jefferson Airplane. And then Hendrix heads back into the eye of the Acoustic Storm.
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1: I'm Audrey Parrott with you on the Acoustic Storm, celebrating rock's amazing weekend. In the middle of August of 69, Arlo Guthrie recalls that after he arrived at Woodstock the first day, it was obvious from the size of the crowd and the overwhelming factors like weather, roads, and food that this was going to be an event that was bound for history. Here's a Woodstock performance from Arlo on the Storm, coming into Los Angeles.

The Acoustic Storm with The Weight from the band. Well, they didn't have to travel very far from their upstate New York home base to perform on day three of Woodstock. Santana was a relatively unknown band entering that August weekend of 69, since their debut album hadn't yet come out. So on day two, they were scheduled between two other somewhat obscure groups, the Keith Hartley Band and the Incredible String Band. Here's Carlos and Company on the Acoustic Storm. Everything's coming our way.

Saturday night on stage at Woodstock, Sly and the Family Stone played a 9-song set, and sandwiched in the middle was that tune, Everyday People. The acoustic storm continues with music from Jefferson Airplane. 2 years before Woodstock, the Airplane's album Surrealistic Pillow was part of the soundtrack of the summer of 67 for a lot of rock and roll fans. Here's a slice from that album featuring Jorman McCaukinen on guitar, Embryonic Journey.

There's a tune that's been covered by Robert Plant and even Bobby Darin, If I Were a Carpenter, from the guy who wrote it and one of Woodstock's original performers, Tim Hardin. Jimi Hendrix is in the eye of the storm. Hendrix had always had a love of the blues, and it showed throughout his career. On Monday morning at Woodstock, with most of the crowd already on their way home, Hendrix performed a legendary set of material that included the song Hear My Train A-Comin'. So here's an acoustic take of it on The Acoustic Storm.

this town. Gonna buy this town. 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
1: 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Hendrix will head back into the Eye again next hour. Also on tap, other artists who appeared at Woodstock, the original in 1969, like CSNY and CCR on the Acoustic Storm.
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The Acoustic Storm with Bruce Springsteen and one of the songs that was part of his original record company audition, Growing Up. Storming On with a Rebel Yell from Billy Idol.

Tremble On with a rough mix from Zeppelin on the Storm, and You Two live in Mexico City with Desire. The Acoustic Storm request of the week was sent in from Seth Mason of Monterey, California. He tunes into the Storm on the Hippo. Seth writes, I've been fortunate to see Ann and Nancy Wilson of Heart several times. Their shows are always incredible, and I'm hoping you can play something from their live show in Seattle.

0: Ben and Nancy Wilson alive in Seattle, covering Zeppelin's The Battle of Evermore, the Acoustic Storm Request of the Week. A live performance from the original Woodstock is up next from CSNY, and then in the eye of the acoustic storm, we've got a rare Jimi Hendrix demo.
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7: With some more Woodstock acoustic rock on the storm, here's a supergroup that had only recently formed when they hit the stage late Sunday night, August 17th, 1969, with former members of Buffalo Springfield, The Hollies, and The Byrds. This is Crosby, Stills, Nash & Young on the Acoustic Storm with a memorable Woodstock performance of Sweet Judy Blue Eyes.

Stormin' with one of the well-known bands that performed at Woodstock, but didn't make it into the movie, nor onto the soundtrack albums. The Grateful Dead on the acoustic Storm with Friend of the Devil. We're celebrating those unforgettable days of peace, love, and music in August of '69. Another band that was not recognized in the movie was CCR.

0: In honor of Hendrix as our featured artist this week, an all-acoustic cover of Purple Haze from fellow Woodstock performer Melanie. That set got a stormy start with some musical precipitation, with a rain chant from the Woodstock crowd themselves, and Creedence Clearwater Revival, Have You Ever Seen the Rain? Jimi Hendrix is in the eye of the storm. Born and raised in Seattle, James Marshall Hendrix began honing his chops after a one-year stint in the Army, but wasn't really discovered until he went to England and put together a band with bassist Noel Redding and drummer Mitch Mitchell, calling it the Jimi Hendrix Experience. Jimmy's larger-than-life persona defied the fact that he was really quite shy.
1: I joined this band. I knew about three songs. And when it was time for us to play on stage, man, I was like this, you know. And then I had to play behind the curtains, you know. I couldn't get up in front.

0: commemorating Woodstock with Jimi Hendrix in the Eye of the Storm and an unplugged recording of Angel. Jimi was the closing act at Woodstock, turning in an epic performance Monday morning, August 18, 1969. There's more of the Acoustic Storm coming right up.
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5: This is Audrey Parrott, and thanks for sharing part of your weekend with me. And let's meet back here again next time for the best variety of acoustic rock. The last song of this Woodstock edition of the Acoustic Storm was actually the first one played at the festival. Here's that performance from day one of Woodstock with Richie Havens and Freedom.

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Lipham Music closed its doors, but its music lives on. Tom Petty. An American Girl. Don Felder. The Allman Brothers. 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
1: 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I'm calling from High Springs.
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The first Heisman winner to coach another Heisman winner, Steve Spurrier of Danny Werfel at the University of Florida. Not bragging. 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

0: 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Good morning, I'm Hunter, and here we are. Monday morning, a new week ahead of us, and yeah, I'm still solo. Don't worry, we're making headway. We're going to get somebody in here soon, I promise, because you're tired of just me, aren't you? No, I know a lot of you say, I miss all the banter. Well, you can call me up and banter with me, 888-WIND-FM2. But let's start this week off, this Monday off, on a good note, and this one right here in Florida, Hobie Sound, actually, where a man recently saved a woman's life at a railroad crossing. Josiah Bauer is 23 years old. He ran to the crossing, the railroad crossing, and lifted the arm of the railroad crossing with both hands in order to free Debbie Spolstra's car. Now, a dash cam video shows that the red car is stuck on the tracks as the train nears, and Spolstra was shocked. I mean, she kind of froze in fear. She said she's grateful for Bauer's quick action. Spolstra says she got stuck when the crossing arm fell on her car as she was trying to make a turn.
1: 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Hello, who's next? 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

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Good morning. I'm Hunter. I almost said I'm Monday. I'm sorry. Wow. This is really going to set the tone for this for the day. Hey there, I'm Hunter. I wanted to share the story with you real quick. You know, especially with school starting, that there's a school in Texas, and they're going viral because of their dress code. Their dress code requires female band members. Okay, so this is a marching band. They require female band members to complete a so-called jump test. A jump test in order to ensure that their undergarments hold firmly enough. So what they're doing is the females have to jump in order to make sure everything's being held in place. Now, here's where it kind of went astray because the band director said, no. The jump test was meant to be something that the students did privately by themselves. It's not like you're doing it in front of anyone. It's just kind of like, hey, make sure you're all self-contained there.

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It's Hunter and nobody yet. 550 Funnies on the way. 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
6: I think it's interesting how music has changed generations or how it defines people. I saw a Cadillac commercial, and the background music was Led Zeppelin for Cadillac. My first thought was, check that out. Cadillac's trying to appeal to young people. No, that's when I realized, no. I think Led Zeppelin just became old people music. Which is hilarious to think, you know, my grandparents aren't spinning Lawrence Welk records anymore. They're at home, you know, Grandpa, what is that? It's Led Zeppelin, rock on. You scared me so. No, grandkids can't out-rebel their grandparents anymore, would you? You can't shock the baby boomers, can you? People who lived through the 1960s and said, what are you going to do? Get a piercing and a tattoo, go to Grammy's house, she's making Toll House cookies. Been a long time since I rock and roll.
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Good morning, I'm Hunter. I hope you've had enough coffee, because you got to guess this blank. Plumbing crews found a stash of blank in a cellar. Plumbing crews that are doing some plumbing, they found a stash of blank in the cellar. What do you think the stash was? Text your guess to 888-WIND-FM2. Got the story coming up after Van Halen. WIND-FM.

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Monday morning. Good morning. I'm Hunter. We got an accident to start our day. In the Shores, the accident's at Midway Road and Maricamp. It includes injuries and a roadblock. Avoid that area if you can. 352 today, your community connection also has other traffic information for you. Repairs along Northeast 148th Terrace Bridge is going to cause a complete road shutdown starting next Monday, August 24th. Operations are planned to take 6 weeks. Read all about it at 352today.com. So this weekend was move-in weekend for the students at the University of Florida. Classes start on Thursday. Preseason over the weekend, Bucks beat the Jets. Dolphins lost to the Commanders. Jags beat the Saints. Speaking of the Jags, this season, the Jaguars will offer value menu options for under $5 at some of their concession stands, including hot dogs, popcorn, pretzels, nachos.

0: those candy, 16-ounce bottled water, 12-ounce canned beer, $5. No way. I'm going to a Jags game this season. By the way, season opener is against the Browns on September 13th. And one more thing. Plumbing crews found a stash of blank in a cellar. What do you think it is? 888-WIND-FM2 going through the text line. A stash of Lakeview tickets. Clint in Reddick. Thank you, Clint. SS is guessing, give me gold bars. Okay. Here's a guess for a stash of dude wipes. I love it. Marshmallow Larry texting in audition tapes for potential co-host number 10. That is excellent. Good morning, MHJ. MHJ saying, did they find grandpa's old stash of Beaver magazines? Oh my gosh. And nobody guessed drugs. It must be too early in the morning. It wasn't drugs, though. This happened in Belgium, where a group of construction workers made a surprising discovery while they were laying new sewage pipes in a building's cellar. They found a stash of gold bars and coins sealed in the cellar's wall. Way to go, SS. You got it. Estimated to be worth 9 million euros, which is more than $10 million in our money. According to the site manager, there were so many coins and bars, it would be almost impossible to keep it to ourselves. The gold bars and coins have been moved to a secure location. They advised people on social media not to come to the property in search of more. The rightful owner of all this money, all these gold bars, all these coins worth over $10 million, the rightful owner has 5 years to claim it under Belgian law. If, after 5 years, no one comes forward to claim it, then it's split between the finders, which is that construction crew, and the property owner. It's going to be the longest 5 years ever. 78 degrees from the TV20 First Alert Weather Center. Here's AJ.
1: A mix of sun and clouds through the first half of the day with scattered showers and thunderstorms into the afternoon. High temperatures will again climb into the middle 90s. Tonight, we'll see a few lingering storms into the early part of the evening. Then we're partly cloudy as lows settle into the mid to upper 70s. Tuesday, basically a repeat of today. Scattered storms in the afternoon with highs in the middle 90s. From the TV20 First Alert Weather Center, I'm meteorologist AJ Willie on Wind FM.

0: When it comes to barbecue, some places say they're the best. 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

0: 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Good morning, I'm Hunter, and looking forward to this Friday, another deal at ncfldeals.com. You know how we always do like restaurant deals? Well, this is a great deal to help you work off the calories. Are you ready for this? 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You can have fun and connect without worrying about skill level or the weather, the heat. Oh, it's inside an air conditioning or the waiting. It's a really cool place. You'll love the vibes. 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You just got to check out Pickleball Kingdom in Ocala. $25 will get you $50 to spend there this Friday, 7 a.m. The deal goes live at ncfldeals.com. Yes, I'm Hunter, and I am looking forward to Friday already. All right, so you know how there have been some very scary incidences lately when it comes to airplanes flying close to each other? I mean, it's very dangerous. Well, here's a situation where it was not the pilot's fault. I can't even say it was the air traffic controller's fault. But listen to this. Two American Airlines jets had the exact same call numbers, and they were flying in the same place over Phoenix. Luckily, air traffic controllers stayed calm, kept everyone safe. Listen to this.
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1: If you're on the arrival on Eagle, you know what? Somebody else has your American 2482 on the arrival. I need you to maintain 10000. Is your company same call sign out of 1800 descending to 10000? I've been working air traffic for 25 years. I've never seen that two aircraft pretty much merge with the same call sign. That's pretty incredible. Could have been disastrous, but I'm glad it all worked out.
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3: Rumors spreading around in that Texas town. About the shack outside the game. You know what I'm talking about. 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

0: 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Good morning, I'm Hunter. Coming up at 7:30 when we play the Lost Lyric, the winner gets a pair of tickets to Trauma Fight League 5, coming to the Ocala Hilton inside, I love this, Southwest 36th Avenue. Well, I mean, more covered, more closer to air conditioning, if you will. That's coming up on September 19th. Amateur MMA and kickboxing, showcasing raw talent and heart-pounding action. That's Trauma Fight League 5 tickets up for grabs. Coming up at 7:30 with the Lost Lyric. Good morning, I'm Hunter. Went shopping over the weekend and, with the U.S. students back in town and school starting back for everyone this past week, I feel for the retail stores and everybody that works there because it was just a crazy madhouse. No matter where I went this weekend shopping, it was a madhouse. 888 Wind FM 2, Dina and Bronson, what's up?
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0: I saw in Lowe's, oh my gosh, the headless skeleton and the huge pumpkin guy. Wow, those are awesome.
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0: Yeah, it's awesome. I only wish there was Christmas decorations right next to it. Right?
1: Oh, no. You have the ghost holding up the Christmas tree.
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Hunter here. Good Monday morning. On the way, I got a story about this woman. This woman who is so fed up with her HOA that she spray painted her blank. What do you think it is? 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

0: are you? 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I am Hunter. Good morning. And we got a couple of things on the roadway to be aware of. We got an accident in the Silver Spring Shores Midway Road at Maricamp. Injuries and a roadblock reported there. And I-75 and 484. To add to everything happening there, there's a light out. So, just expect to sit in traffic a little bit longer. 352 today, your community connection has the information on Saucy by KFC. They're bringing new flavors to Gainesville with a one-night Saucy Fest coming up on August 20th. You can read all about it at 352today.com. Tomorrow is Election Day, and although it is too late to register to vote for the primary now, there is still time to register for the general election in November. Former Yankees pitcher Tommy John, the Tommy John, who had groundbreaking elbow reconstruction surgery named for him, has passed away. He was 83. And actress Hayden Panettiere passed away yesterday morning. She was only 36 years old. Details surrounding her death not immediately available. And one more thing, a woman who is so fed up with her HOA, she spray painted her blank. Okay. Here we go. 352 or 888 to Wind FM 2. Let's go through some of the guesses. Woman so fed up with her HOA that she spray painted her. Beef Boss saying her garage door. That's a good one. Here's a guess for her mailbox. All right. She spray painted dirty words all over her chickens and let them loose in the neighborhood. Late for work, Larry. I love that. Thank you. Elizabeth from Ocklawaha says she spray painted her grass. MHJ saying her bush. Did she spray paint her bush? Here's a guess for a garage door. Her fake phone number. But when he called, it played "Who Are You" by The Who. Thank you so much for that. That's pretty cool. All right, I'm losing my place here because they're still coming in. Laszlo, the malt liquor guy. Mailbox, red, white, and blue for freedom. Oh, yeah. I like that. Fred Flintstone saying she spray painted her cat. Good morning, Tom. Running a little late here, man. Mailbox, that's a good one. Sherry at Family Dollar saying she spray painted her palm trees. Those are all excellent guesses. They're varied, if you will. And there is one right in here. There's a homeowner who is going viral because she has a video showing herself spray painting a bush. The bush is dead. It's a dead bush. And she's spray painting it green because her HOA keeps charging her $45 in penalties. Listen to her talk about it.
1: They keep charging me $45 for this bush. We're gonna fix it today. It's not dead no more, Becky. They're gonna be like, how did it get green? I don't know, but it's green today.
0: It's not dead no more, Becky. I love it. A lot of people praised her online because her frustration is so relatable. So it's not dead anymore. 78 degrees from the TV 21st Alert Weather Center. Here's AJ.
2: A mix of sun and clouds through the first half of the day with scattered showers and

Thunderstorms into the afternoon. High temperatures will again climb into the middle 90s tonight. We'll see a few lingering storms into the early part of the evening. Then we're partly cloudy as lows settle into the mid to upper 70s. Tuesday, basically a repeat of today. Scattered storms in the afternoon with highs in the middle 90s. From the TV20 First Alert Weather Center, I'm meteorologist AJ Willey on Wind FM.

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Get ready for this. The winner gets a pair of tickets to Trauma Fight League 5 coming up after Ozzy on Wind.

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Iconic rock for North Central Florida, Wind FM. Good morning, I'm Hunter. It's time for the lost lyric, and to the winner goes a pair of tickets to Trauma Fight League 5 coming up on September 19th at the Ocala Hilton on Southwest 36th Avenue. Amateur MMA and kickboxing showcasing raw talent, heart-pounding action. Been to one

one of these before, and it's an awesome night. I mean, these people, even though they say amateur, they work really hard at it. And it's really cool to get into the fun. So if you want to win those tickets to Trauma Fight League 5, you got to win the lost lyric. I'm going to read you a line from a song. You have to be the first person on the request line, 888-WIND-FM2, to know the song it came from. Title and artist has to be right. And you get those tickets. You ready? Here's the lost lyric. They say I spend my money on women and wine. They say I spend my money on women and wine. They say I spend my money on women and wine. What song is that lost lyric from? I need title and artist. First one to get it right wins. 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They say I spend my money on women and wine. Lost lyric. Call now. Good luck.

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What song is that lost lyric from? I need title and artist. 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They say I spend my money on women and wine. Lost lyric. 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
3: It is a good time. 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
3: 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Or, well, actually, you started it. I just finished it. Good job. Congratulations. It's Poison, The Lost Lyric on Wind FM.

0: 92.5 Gainesville, 95.5 Ocala, Wind FM, Iconic Rock. There's you too. 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
1: Here's a look at today, August 17th, in rock history.
2: I shot Sheriff, but I did not shoot the deputy.
1: In 1974, Eric Clapton had his first number one album with 461 Ocean Boulevard. It also featured his first number one single, his cover of Bob Marley's I Shot the Sheriff. In 1991, Nirvana filmed the video for their breakthrough single, Smells Like Teen

Spirit, featuring Nirvana playing at a pep rally at a high school gym. The video won Nirvana the Best New Artist and Best Alternative Group Awards at the 1992 MTV Video Music Awards. August 17, 1969 was the third and final day of the Woodstock Festival. Jimi Hendrix wouldn't end his set until mid-morning the following day. Among the highlights were sets by the band, Joe Cocker, and Crosby, Stills, Nash & Young. And that's a look at August 17th in rock history. For Wind FM, I'm Chris DiCarlo.

0: 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Good morning. I'm Hunter. 888-WIND-FM2 is my number. You can text me. You can call me. No matter where you are, you can call me. Even if you're in the middle of a car wash. Roy in Ocala, are you getting the wheels done?
1: Oh, yeah. Definitely getting the wheels done.
0: Yep. Don't you miss White Wall?

0: girls?
1: Actually, I do.
0: Why?
1: I always thought they were nice. They're cute. They're pretty. They make the car stand out.
0: Yeah. When was the last time you saw a car with white walls other than at a car show? What was the last car that you owned that had white walls?
1: Oh, Lord. Maybe it was way back. I don't remember.
0: Mine was an 86 Buick Century was the last one. Or my parents had an 84 Chrysler LeBaron. Both of those had white walls on them.
1: We had a 74 Pontiac Le Mans. It was white with a red interior. And the white walls looked awesome on it.
0: Oh, I bet. Dang, you were just like a pimp daddy on the road, weren't you?
1: What are you talking about? That car isn't that big. Although I'd say it was bigger than some of the cars out there today. Oh,
0: yeah.
1: That was like my son was telling me one time, because he worked for Tire Kingdom.
0: Mm-hmm.
1: This person pulled up in a Mazda Miata.
0: Mm-hmm.
1: My son is 6'4", and at the time he weighed right around 300 pounds, and he's looking at it and says, I could barely get in that thing. He had to pull it into the bay in order to put do the tire change on it.
0: That I can picture it in my head. The poor guy. He could get one leg and an arm in it, just so he can.
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Good morning, I'm Hunter. It's Monday morning, and you know what we've been missing this morning? A Florida man story. It's a good thing I got one. Florida man right now. Florida man told cops he was in a hurry to get to blank, to get to court. Florida man told cops he was in a hurry to get to blank. What do you think it is? Text your guess to 888-WIND-FM2. Got the story coming up after Tom Petty and the Heartbreakers on WIND FM.

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Hey, good morning. I'm Hunter. Just so you're ready for tomorrow. Tomorrow is Election Day. And you can check out the election guide at 352 Today, your community connection, 352today.com. So this weekend was move-in weekend for students at the University of Florida. Classes start on Thursday. Scottie Scheffler won the FedEx St. Jude Championship. Joey Logano took the checkered flag at the Cookout 400 in Richmond Saturday night. The next race is in New Hampshire. The Rays on a verge of being swept by the Orioles, but that's okay. They're still atop of their standings. Fourth game for that is today. Marlins beat the Reds, and the Braves won over the Diamondbacks. And one more thing, Florida Man story. Finally, thought we were going to go through a whole Monday without Florida Man. Florida man told cops he was in a hurry to get to blank. 888-WIND-FM-2. In a hurry to get to his wife who was ovulating. Going through your text, 888-WIND-FM-2. Late to get to work at Wind FM with Hunter as her new co-host. Oh, that would be awesome. Thank you. Let's see. He was late.

0: for a court hearing. Mandy Lynn from Dunellen. Thank you for checking in, Mandy Lynn. He was late for the bathroom at Bucky's. John from Ocala. There you go. In my best Arnold Schwarzenegger voice, get to the choppa. Late for work, Larry. Thank you. Child support court hearing. Thank you. Oh, Coach Gator in Alachua. That's a great one. I got to watch that. Thank you, Steve Stiletto. Real-time censorship. Bucky's to use the bathroom. That's a great guess. A meeting with my dealer. Oh, ooh, that's a tough one. Florida man told cops he was in a hurry to get to Hot Now sign at Krispy. Oh, the Hot Now sign was on at Krispy Kreme. Those are all really good. Florida man, 30 years old, caught speeding, claimed he was rushing to Bucky's to go to the bathroom. There you go. A couple of you guys got it right. He was driving 117 in a 70 mile per hour zone on I-95. He claimed he was speeding because he was urgently needed to use the bathroom, specifically the restroom at Bucky's. Now, here's the deal. The closest Bucky's was in Daytona Beach, 60 miles away. This happened in Brevard County in Cocoa. The Brevard County Sheriff's Office posted online, the bathrooms at Bucky's are exceptionally clean. However, you should probably be a little closer than 60 miles from your restroom destination when using it as an excuse for speeding. 79 degrees from the TV 21st Alert Weather Center. Here's AJ.
1: A mix of sun and clouds through the first half of the day with scattered showers and thunderstorms into the afternoon. High temperatures will again climb into the middle 90s. Tonight, we'll see a few lingering storms into the early part of the evening. Then we're partly cloudy as lows settle into the mid to upper 70s. Tuesday, basically a repeat of today, scattered storms in the afternoon with highs in the middle 90s. From the TV 21st Alert Weather Center, I'm meteorologist AJ Willie on Wind FM.
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True locals know Jonesville, but the Postmaster General says it's Newberry. 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

0: 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Good morning, I'm Hunter. 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What's left in our series, we got some really good ones coming up, including Pink Floyd and Aerosmith as well. 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That's my number to call, the number to text. We got Jason in Gainesville doing car line duty this morning. Who's all in the car with you?
1: Well, I've got my daughter, Aurora, and then I've got Finley. I've got James and Beckham. I got a whole car full of kids.
0: You do. You're like your own school bus.
1: Yes. We do a neighborhood school ride. You know, we all carpool.
0: Oh, that's cool. And what school are we going to?
1: Oakview Middle.
0: Oakview Middle in the house. Woohoo!
1: Yeah.
0: I love that they're giggly. Is anybody in the car want to be my next co-host?
1: Yeah. James is a musical expert, so he can co-host with you.
0: Hey, really good. James, that would be cool.
1: Now he goes silent, so, you know.
0: But you know what? Whoever's giggling, I like your laugh better than Dupree's.
1: Oh, there you go.
2: Thank you.
0: Oh my gosh, you have the funnest drive ever. I wish I was in, well, I kind of am in the car with you, but really in the car with you.
1: You're in the car with us every morning, Hunter.
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0: Las Vegas was built for stars. And on August 22nd, two of boxing's biggest take center stage. Rolly Romero never follows the script.
1: This is my game.
0: Teofimo Lopez has never needed one.
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0: It's time to put up or shut up. Rolly Romero versus Teofimo Lopez, August 22nd.
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0: Wind FM, Iconic Rock, 92.5 Gainesville, 95.5 Ocala. Hey there, I'm Hunter. 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You can shed the mess. You know what this is? It's also the start of school. I mean, we had all the UF students moving in. Their classes start on Thursday. Everybody else, we started school like last week. Here's comedian Brian Regan on spelling in school.
1: My teacher asked me, Brian, what's the I before E rule? I before E, always. So she explains it. No, Brian, it's I before E, except after C. And when sounding like A is a neighbor in way. And on weekends and holidays and all throughout May, and you'll always be wrong no matter what you say. Brian, how do you make a word a plural? You put an S at the end of it. When? On weekends and holidays. So she asked this kid who knew everything, Erwin, what is he plural for ox? Oxen. The farmer used his oxen. Brian, what? Brian, what's the plural for box? Boxen. 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

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What, are you speaking German, Brian? 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Jackson 5, Tito. Brian, what the hell are you talking about? 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

0: number 10.
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0: When it comes to barbecue, some places say they're the best. 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

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I'm Hunter. Good morning, Hunter, and no one yet. Nobody yet, but we're still working on it. We are still working on co-host number 10. Hey, I'm taking you to work. Remember, Krista Carlo brings you home from work each weekday at 5 o'clock. She's got live at 5, groupies not included, back-to-back live tracks, just like a mini concert. 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Now, if you want to make a request for Live at 5, I mean, she is open to any ideas that you have that you want to hear, any really good concerts you've been to and say, hey, I want to hear from this band, they're great in concert. Well, you know what

0: 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And use that open mic feature for other things. Marshmallow Larry, he's got it down pat. He knows how to use the open mic. It's just like leaving a message on an answering machine. It's harmless. It's easy to do. And he's always leaving us toasted moments like this one.
1: Well, good morning, everybody. Time for another marshmallow toasted moment. Y'all ever wonder why it's called a building if it's already built?
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0: earned its crown. Crafted by the only barbecue chef to ever defeat Iron Chef Bobby Flay twice. Then get to Big Lee's Barbecue on Easy Street in Ocala. 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

0: When it comes to barbecue, some places say they're the best. 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

0: 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Good morning, I'm Hunter, and I got a question for you this morning. If you're ever running late for work, like super late, like you got to get out the door now, what part of your morning routine do you sacrifice? I mean, I've done it before, and usually, oh my gosh, I hate to say this, it's my coffee, but that's because I know there's coffee at work. You know, usually the hair doesn't matter. I don't know. 888 Wind FM 2, James in Ocala, question for you, especially from a man's point of view. When you're running really late for work, what do you sacrifice in your morning routine to make up time?
1: Usually the only thing I can skip is shaving.
0: Shaving.
1: I mean, if I'm running really late, yeah, I can skip shaving for a day or two. But other than that, I got to get everything else done.
0: Your 5 o'clock shadow going on. You know, that's kind of cool.
1: Yeah. So, I you know, you learn in the Army how to get up, get showered, and get dressed in like 5-10 minutes if you absolutely have to. So.
0: So, dirty underwear, clean underwear, doesn't matter.
1: I mean, again, if you're running that late, grab what you grab, I guess.
0: Matching socks, doesn't matter.
1: All my socks match for that one reason.
0: Oh, genius. What color are your socks?
1: I just have the white socks with the gray toes. They all match, so it's good.
0: White socks, gray toes.
1: That's it.
0: Gene, you are a simple man. You are exactly what Skinner was singing about.
1: Well, why complicate things?
2: 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Hello, who's next? Get up here. 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

0: When it comes to barbecue, some places say they're the best. But at Big Lee's Barbecue on Easy Street in Ocala, they've proven it. 4 years in a row, voted best of the 352 and best barbecue in Central Florida. 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

0: North Central Florida's iconic rock, Wind FM. Good morning, I'm Hunter. And did you see where Hawaii got hit by Tropical Storm Lala? Was a hurricane, tropical storm. They got lots of rain. So they're getting some landslides there. They're getting a lot of flooding, a lot of trees down. And my heart just goes out to them. Well, make sure that you are storm ready for whatever the Atlantic hurricane season is going to bring to us. The 352 Today Hurricane Weather Center. 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Scott Chase is going to take over next. 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And before I leave, I want to get out of here on a good note. And I want to say, if you want to get out there and live life, here is your sign. Get out there and live life, just like this California woman who recently celebrated her 100th birthday by skydiving. Ruby McNally is her name. Her first jump when it came to skydiving was on her 80th birthday. After her grandson challenged her to skydiving. Well, this time to mark her century mark, 6 family members jumped with her. Happy birthday, Ruby.
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I'm Scott Chase. Glad you're here. Start of another week. It's a Monday, but that's okay. You got great classic rock to keep you company all day long while you work right here on Wind FM.

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This Saturday, we've got a great show planned for you at the Riley. It's a tribute to Tom Petty and the Heartbreakers. 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

0: Iconic rock, Wind FM, Motley Crue, AC/DC, The Stones coming up for you. And this Saturday, we're going to be at the Riley, another Rocks the Riley tribute concert coming up. The Wildflowers, a tribute to Tom Petty and the Heartbreakers, is going to be this Saturday. 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Completely Unchained, a tribute to Van Halen. Jaded, a tribute to Aerosmith. And then Wall of Echoes, a tribute to Pink Floyd. You can get tickets to any of those shows on that page as well. So pick up your tickets, and we'll see you at the show this Saturday night.
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We've got another half-price deal. 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

0: Iconic Rock, Wind FM, Guns N' Roses, Van Halen, and ZZ Top, among others on the way. This Friday, we have another half-price deal we're going to launch. 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

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They had to cancel a show at the Hollywood Bowl. This was back on August 5th, and they said it was due to some type of illness, something. Turns out it was the drummer, Frank Beard, and he is now backed out of the tour due to an illness. So will the tour continue? ZZ Top says yes. They'll have another drummer, and the only original member now is going to be Billy Gibbons, who will certainly front the tour. But they say the show must go on. Aerosmith, now on Wind FM.

Iconic rock, Wind FM with Zeppelin, the Foo Fighters, and Fleetwood Mac on the way, among others. I'm Scott Chase. Had a great time at our 8th annual North Central Florida Outdoor Expo. It was a complete success. Some of the vendors were like, can we do it 2 days? But thank you to all the vendors. Thank you to everybody who attended. It truly was a good time. Got myself a free hat, played a little cornhole. I think I found the boat I want. Of course, that would require a major lottery victory before I could get that. But there was a lot of outdoor like clothing also, and you could learn about Silver Springs and some of the area parks. And there was just a great group out there. I mean, we had hot tubs out there. We had golf carts. We had boats. It really was good. So thank you to everybody who attended. And who knows, maybe it could become 2 days. Yeah.

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If you want to see something funny today, I just got done watching this video of Dave Grohl in a Bass Pro Shop for the first time. 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

0: iconic rock, Wind FM. We got Seeger, we got Heart, we got Pink Floyd on the way. And when is this heat going to stop? By the way, 8 consecutive days with temperatures 94 degrees or higher. And that is a trend that is going to continue throughout this week. And then, yeah, oh, by the way, we have a heat advisory in effect today. Yeah. Wind FM weather from the TV 21st Alert Weather Center for High Springs and Summerfield. Hot and humid. We do have a chance for an afternoon shower in the area. Yes, highs middle 90s, of course. It's going to feel like it's triple digits again today. So try and stay inside, stay cool, stay hydrated.
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I woke last night to the sound of thunder. How far off, I sat and wondered. Started humming a song from 1962. Ain't it funny how the night moves, when you just don't seem to have as much to lose. Strange how the night moves.

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Hey, that was one of the bands that was tributed in previous seasons of our Rocks the Riley Tribute Concert Series. We also have a show this weekend, which is a tribute to Tom Petty and the Heartbreakers. They're called the Wildflowers. 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

Iconic Rock, Wind FM with The Boss. Got Phil Collins coming up as well, and Foreigner. And coming up at Publix, they're doing away with the 10 items or less checkout aisle. Yeah, you were probably in line at some point in time behind somebody who had like 25 items, and they're using the 10 items or less aisle. Yeah, they can't count, and you don't have to worry about that anymore because Publix is doing away with it. They said, hey, rather than adhering to a specific item limit, our focus is on reducing wait times and ensuring customers can be served as efficiently as possible. So it's for your benefit. It always is.

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This time, actually, it's not. Well, it is a half-price deal, but it's for an annual membership. We'll tell you to what coming up in just a couple of minutes. Right now, these guys are back out touring. 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

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A restaurant in Gainesville that is relatively new, not brand new, but relatively new, is having a little fest on Thursday to introduce some new choices on the menu. We'll tell you all about that after Def Leppard and George Thorogood on Wind FM.

0: Lipham Music closed its doors, but its music lives on. Tom Petty. Don Felder. The Allman Brothers. All shaped at Lipham's. 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

0: Iconic Rock, Wind FM, Tom Petty, Boston. Also Steely Dan on the way. And have you been to Saucy by KFC? Now, if you know the history behind it, that's where PDQ used to be located in Gainesville until earlier this year when it was relaunched as Saucy by KFC. And they're having something they're calling Saucy Fest this Thursday, 6 to 8. And they're going to introduce a whole bunch of different sauces, and they're going to continue to grow this area of the business. So, yeah, you get the usual chicken fare, but you get some amazing sauce choices. And they're even going to start serving dirty sodas, by the way. That's not going to happen until September 1st, but the Saucy Fest is this Thursday, 6 to 8 p.m. at the Gainesville location of Saucy by KFC. It's 3403 West University Avenue, if you didn't know. And you may want to stop by, give a taste of some of those new saucy flavors at Saucy Fest. There is more detail at 352today.com.
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0: In 1974, Eric Clapton had his first number one album with 461 Ocean Boulevard. It also featured his first number one single, his cover of Bob Marley's I Shot the Sheriff. In 1991, Nirvana filmed the video for

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We do it too. 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

during the few moments that we have left, we want to talk right down to earth in a language that everybody here can easily understand.

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She's ready to go. But before I scoot, want to tell you about our Shed the Mess contest. You could have yourself a brand new shed. I know I could use one, but I think my HOA would not be too excited about me having a shed. 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Chris DiCarlo is next. Have a great day. We'll catch you.

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0: 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And then they host the Blue Jays tomorrow through Thursday. 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

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Artemis Pyle, the last surviving member of Lynyrd Skynyrd, really. He's got his band together, the Artemis Pyle Band, and they start touring. I think their first show is in Cleveland, August 27th. They'll hit Ocala on the 19th of September, Circle Square Cultural Center. 92.5, 95.5, Iconic Rock, Wind FM.

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Now that we've passed the halfway mark of August, we're talking about September. The 5th annual Williston Festival is happening on September 19th from 10 a.m. to 3 p.m. Van Halen after Black Crowes on Wind FM.

0: 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Then we get to Saturday. Bucks host the Chiefs at 7:30, and the Finns host the Giants, 4:25 kickoff for that game in our Wind FM weather. 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Thunderstorms today and likely tomorrow as well. 96 today, 94 tomorrow.
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Check our concert calendar, see what else is going on. 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

Live at 5 with Santana, Iconic Rock, Wind FM, Black Magic Woman was actually written and originally recorded by Peter Green, who was a founding member and original guitarist of Fleetwood Mac. Back in the late 60s, he wrote the lyrics about an old girlfriend of his. And after he was out of Fleetwood Mac, the royalties from that song that Santana earned really helped him support himself later in years, after he left Fleetwood Mac. So a little bit of backstory on that song. Plus, today in 1998, Santana got their star on the Hollywood Walk of Fame. Live at 5 brought to you by Triple Crown Trailers. 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

Live at 5 with Foreigner, iconic rock, Wind FM, jukebox hero from a 1981 performance. That's what that one was from. Originally out on their Foreigner 4 album. And it was inspired in Cincinnati, actually. This is a true story of a fan in Cincinnati who stood outside in the pouring rain during the sound check because he couldn't afford to get in. Mick Jones invited him backstage. And that was life-changing for that fan and really cool of the band as well. And I don't want to move on without saying happy birthday to drummer Dennis Elliott, who's 76 today. And there's Live at 5, brought to you by Triple Crown Trailers. We'll do it again tomorrow. Iconic Rock, Steve Miller on Wind FM.

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Wind FM weather from TV 20 First Alert Weather Center for Bellevue and Anthony. Thunderstorms today and tomorrow, mid-90s.

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He's a fun guy, not a fun guy, but a fun guy. And, you know, say hello and, you know, stay a little while. I'm sure he's going to have some Wind FM swag with him as well. 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

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Scott Chase is going to be out at CEP Business After Hours this Thursday from 5 until 7. You can go hang with Scott. He

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8: Hi, this is attorney Dan Newlin. In a wreck and need a check? 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

0: 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Well, today we had the thunderstorms, more of the same tomorrow. 94 will be our high tomorrow, and a good chance of thunderstorms all afternoon.
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1: Hey, this is Tony. 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

Wind FM Iconic Rock, 92.5 Gainesville, 95.5 Ocala. I'm Krista Carlo. Thanks for hanging out. Hunter has more prizes tomorrow morning. During Lost Lyric, she's got prizes for the Trauma Fight League tickets for that event on September 19th at the Ocala Hilton. So hang with Hunter and keep her some company. She doesn't have a partner yet. Scott will be here in the midday, and I'll be back tomorrow at 2. See you then.

0: today, and I'll be back tomorrow at 2. See you then.
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3: In 1974, Eric Clapton had his first number one album with 461 Ocean Boulevard. It also featured his first number one single, his cover of Bob Marley's I Shot the Sheriff. In 1991, Nirvana filmed the video for their breakthrough single, Smells Like Teen Spirit, featuring Nirvana playing at a pep rally at a high school gym. The video won Nirvana the Best New Artist and Best Alternative Group Awards at the 1992 MTV Video Music Awards. August 17th, 1969 was the third and final day of the Woodstock Festival. Jimi Hendrix wouldn't end his set until mid-morning the following day. Among the highlights were sets by the band, Joe Cocker, and Crosby, Stills, Nash & Young. And that's a look at August 17th in rock history. 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